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5: 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And a legend celebrates 61 this weekend. And we honor a legend that we lost at 80 earlier this week. That and more coming up this week on the countdown.
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2: 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I'm standing and cheering for Canada. 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
1: What's up, y'all? It's Cole Wetzel, and you're my new song with Ella Langley. 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

Back in the day, Potts Farm was a place to go. Load a truck up, hit the dirt road. Jump the barbed wire, spread the word. Light the bonfire and call the girls. 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Y'all ain't listening. Them old dirt

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6: 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And a legend celebrates 61 this weekend. And we honor a legend that we lost at 80 earlier this week. That and more coming up this week on the countdown.
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7: 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And a legend celebrates 61 this weekend. 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That and more coming up this week on the countdown.
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1: The last weekend of summer is here in Quinte with some of the events and happenings in the area on this Saturday. I'm Brock Ormond. The Shannonville World's Fair brings late summer excitement to town. A tractor pull, zucchini races, bouncy castles, live music, face painting, and a petting zoo are just some of the attractions you can enjoy throughout the day. The Tononaga Recreation Complex is the site of the annual event at 363 McFarland Road. Big Rec brings Big Sound to Base 31 this evening. Big Rec returns to the Drill Hall as part of the Rock the County event presented by RBC, bringing their signature blend of powerful vocals, soaring guitar work, and chart-topping alt-rock back to Prince Edward County. Fronted by Toronto singer, songwriter, and guitarist Ian Thornley, Big Rec burst onto the scene in 1997 with their debut album, In Loving Memory Of, including the hit singles That Song, Blown Wide Open, and The Oaf. The show begins at 7:30, and tickets are available at Base 31's website. Comic-Con comes to Quinte today. Vendors will be selling comic books, new and vintage toys, DVDs, records, Blu-rays, jewelry, anime prints, and a variety of other awesome items. There will even be some artists and authors present with their own art, books, and comics. The event is from 10 to 3 at the Quinte Curling Club. The beginning of a new PGHL season is upon us, and you can get an early look at some prospective Junior C talent. The Frankfort Huskies are hosting a preseason tournament at the Duncan McDonald Community Gardens in Trenton with a full second day of action. Games run from 10 a.m. to 6 p.m. and involve the Huskies, Picton Pirates, Amherstview Jets, and the Eastern Ontario Junior Hockey League's Athens Arrows. For Quinte West residents, today's one of your first chances to meet one of your mayoral hopefuls. Zach Card is holding a municipal election campaign office opening at 17 King Street starting at 10 a.m. The office will be open 6 days a week during the campaign. Card is set to give very brief thank you remarks at the top of the event, and there will be an opportunity for members of the community to speak with the candidate about their issues. Those wishing to volunteer or take a lawn sign can do so at the event as well. Visit Card's campaign website for more. And Myers Creek Brewing Company presents live music from a Tononaga resident tonight. O Green is a 21-year-old country singer-songwriter who blends the classic sound of 80s and 90s country with heartfelt original music rooted in real life. Drawing inspiration from legends like George Strait, David Lee Murphy, and Merle Haggard, he delivers performances that are nostalgic and authentic. The show is from 7 to 9 p.m. tonight. That's all for this edition of Weekend in Quinte. I'm Brock Ormond.
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1: Hey y'all, it's Zach John King, and this is my new song, Get to Drinking. When I get to drinking. It's about a relationship that I had in the past that after a few Jack and Cokes, I started to paint it with rose-colored glasses.
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1: Welcome into another edition of Good News in Quinte. Some of the great stories from the past week that'll put a smile on your face. I'm Brock Hormond. Bernadette Ann of Belleville is celebrating after stepping inside OLG's experiential lottery game Money Machine and winning an incredible $65,000. Bernadette said this is not her first major lottery win with OLG, having previously won $100,000 with instant five times the cash in 2020. When told she won, Bernadette said she didn't have her phone with her to call her kids to tell them the exciting news, so she had to run home to call. She adds she has big plans for her winnings but doesn't want to spoil the surprise. It's a full circle moment for the owner of a coffee shop in Belleville. Ben Bateland of Benji's Coffee Bar has announced that he will be taking over 45 Front Street in Trenton, which has been occupied by the Grind and Vine Coffee and Wine Bar. Ben used to work at the Grind, which is closing at the end of the month. Benji's second location will open next month. The TMHF Golf Classic has taken another big swing for local healthcare. The annual event raised more than $109,300 in support of the Trenton Memorial Hospital Foundation's Emerge Stronger campaign. Held August 14th at Oak Hills Golf Club, the tournament brought together golfers, sponsors, volunteers, and community supporters to help fund the medical equipment needed for the expansion of Trenton Memorial Hospital's emergency department. An organization that is a refuge for local women and young children fleeing domestic violence has launched a new clinic. Staff with Three Oaks Foundation has revealed they recently held a clinic called Coaching Boys into Men. The session early this week brought together 17 coaches from 10 local sports organizations. The session was designed to assist coaches with the tools they need to promote consent, respect, and healthy relationship with males from age 12 to 18. And a new doctor has arrived in Hastings County. Dr. Saad Mirza has joined Hastings County's Family Physician Recruitment Program and is practicing with the Bancroft Community Family Health Team. He says he hopes to create a practice environment where patients feel comfortable, listened to, and confident in the care they receive. Dr. Mirza practiced previously in Pakistan for many years before relocating to Canada and being certified through the Ministry of Health's Practice Ready Ontario program. That's all for this edition of Good News in Quinte. I'm Brock Hormond.
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10: These are the biggest songs in Canada this week, and by the way, the last countdown of August, summer 2026. Boo. Coming up, Stella Lefty makes a run for the top of the countdown. CCMA Awards show as a second round of performers heading into Country Music Week in Saskatoon. And a legend celebrates 61 this weekend. And we also lose a legend at 80 this week. That and more coming up. First, though, we take a look at the top three songs in the nation last week. At number three, Stella Lefty with Boston. Two, Morgan Wallen with Don't We. And at number one last week, Taylor Swift with I Knew It, I Knew You.
13: I remembered I loved you, came back when it mattered, I saw
10: you. Stick around to see if Taylor can hold on to that number one spot for yet another week. Kicking off the countdown with a debut, this is Cody Johnson with Horseback.
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14: He's a ranch hand. In a pinch, man. Hotter than the red on the cattle brand. Cause she's a gold digger with a quick trigger. A cast iron skillet swinging lid flipper. Now he's a double wide and on the county line. Sipping on a six pack of Lone Star Light. She did him dirty, took him to

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She never liked him. She don't

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He snuck on in. 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He came running right up. 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Rode off like a bat out of hell, and he

0: debuts at 39 this week. That's Lauren Alaino with All My Exes featuring Chase Matthew. Lauren actually wrote part of that song on her way to a writing session. It was actually inspired by a real blow up by an ex. And she was encouraged to release that by her now husband, not the former ex. Gotcha. Debuting also this week, here's Luke Bryan with Country, and She Knows It.
1: Number 38.

0: Evan Burrison climbs 2 to 37 this week with South Side of Sober. Hang on, we celebrate the life and times of the amazing Dolly Parton when we continue.
1: 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It
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0: We are counting down the biggest songs in Canada this week. We appreciate you hanging out with us. Okay, taking a brief break from the countdown to celebrate Dolly Parton. We lost Dolly earlier this week at the age of 80. She passed away from what her reps are calling a brief battle with cancer. Brian Seaver announced the news on Instagram. Brian said he's Dolly's nephew, served as head of her security for over 20 years. Here's Dolly being inducted into the Rock and Roll Hall of Fame back in 2022.
2: When I said that, it was always my belief that the Rock and Roll Hall of Fame was for the people in rock music. And I have found out lately that it's not necessarily that, but if they can't go there to be recognized, where do they go? So I just felt like I would be taken away from someone that maybe deserved it, and certainly more than me, because I never considered myself a rock artist. But obviously, there's more to it than that.
0: More memories of Dolly coming up on the countdown. Back to it, though. This is Tim and the Glory Boys with If I Go Missing.
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0: at 35, Zach McPhee with The Way I Know You Now.
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0: Well, Boots and Hearts West takes over Fan Park at Ice District in downtown Edmonton this weekend. Russell Dickerson headlines night one with Max McNown and Tyler Joe Miller. Shaboozy with Midland co-headline night two with Thelma and James and Zach McPhee. Chris Stapleton brings Zach Topf and Ashley McBride to Toronto's Rogers Stadium September the 1st. John Party plays the Misty City Music Festival in downtown Niagara Falls September 18th through the 20th alongside Jake Owen and Brooks and Dunn. That'd be awesome. Here is Jake Owen with Real Life.
1: 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Well, I grew up.

0: Debuts at 34 this week. That's newcomer John Morgan with Kid Myself. Well, coming up on the countdown, he is nominated for a Canadian Country Music Award under the category of Creative Team or Designer of the Year. And he's on the countdown next.
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4: For Eastern Lake Ontario and the Bay of Quinte, there are no warnings in effect. Wind is light from the south at 10 knots, increasing to southwest and 15 knots near midnight, veering to west and 15 knots by noon on Sunday. Waves are half a meter or less, building to half a meter to 1 meter overnight, subsiding to half a meter or less by Sunday evening. The Lake Ontario water temperature at Prince Edward Point is 21 degrees. Today will be sunny with a mix of sun and cloud in the afternoon and a high of 23. 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I'm Brad Ross with the Skywards Marine Report.
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0: 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I'm Casey Clark, and thanks again for hanging out with us. 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
0: Good to have you here. Dedications, requests coming up at Casey Clark. You can get a hold of us anywhere on our socials. You can email us as well. It's Casey at CaseyClark.ca. He is nominated for a 2026 Canadian Country Music Award under the category of Creative Team or Designer of the Year. Moving up three spots this week, this is Tim Hicks with The Pilot.
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0: Let's throw the spotlight on Shania and the album Up. It was released in 2002. It debuted number one on the Billboard 200 and Top Country Albums chart. It was certified 11 times platinum. Shania wrote it with then-husband Robert John Mutt Lange. This was, by the way, the final studio album together before their divorce. The album also took home the Top Country Recording of the Year at the 2004 Juno Awards. By the way, Shania celebrates 61 this weekend. Happy birthday to Shania. Here is Shania talking about the sexiness in her career.
2: I don't want to like do a sex scene or none of that kind of stuff. I'm not interested in that. I'm into more fun. If it's going to be sexy, I want it to be fun, or I want it to be feminine sexy. I want it to be, I mean, women are sexy. Let's face it. I mean, you know, women just are. Being feminine is a very sensual thing. I wouldn't want to do anything that was directly related to sex. I just think it's just too coarse. I wouldn't want to do anything coarse. I wouldn't do any nudity.
0: Celebrating 61 candles on her birthday this weekend, this is Shania with Up.
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0: Tucker Wetmore with Who Told You That in at 31 this week. We celebrate the memory of the late, great Dolly Parton when we continue.
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1: 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This is the Casey Clark Country Countdown.
2: Counting down the biggest songs in Canada this week. It's at Casey Clark. All of our socials are open. Dedications, requests coming up in a couple of minutes. Pausing the countdown for a sec to celebrate the life and times of Dolly Parton. Here's Miranda Lambert talking about the importance of Dolly in her career.
3: I think she's smart. If I could pattern my career after anyone, it would be her, because she's a strong girl, singer, songwriter, actress. She's a brand. I mean, she's just the ultimate. And if I could have a quarter of her career, it would be fine, because she keeps reinventing herself to be cool no matter what year it is. You know what I mean? I mean, she's still so cool, but she's yet still so true to Dolly's first album. And I think that's so cool because she hasn't changed herself, but she's reinvented herself.
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0: Dedications, requests, we take them all. It's at Casey Clark on all of our socials. You can email us as well. It's Casey at CaseyClark.ca. Heading over to Kamloops to say hi to Sarah, listening to us on New Country 103.1. Sarah says that her and her husband snuck away for a last long weekend at the lake before heading back to school, and it was a blast. We love that you had just one kick at it. Here is Dierks Bentley with Somewhere on a Beach.
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1: 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Cool 100. Back to counting down the biggest country songs in Canada. This is the Casey Clark Country Countdown.
0: Thanks again for taking the time to hang out. It's at Casey Clark on all of our socials. Casey at CaseyClark.ca if you want to throw us an email. Dedications and requests coming up. Well, Dan and Shay make their way back to Canada in Toronto October the 1st with Tyler Hubbard and Josh Ross. Here is Dan and Shay with Say So.
1: 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Number

0: Josh Stump up 4 spots to 26 with Johnny Walker back to me. Josh is nominated for Breakthrough Artist or Group of the Year at this year's Canadian Country Music Awards, September the 19th in Saskatoon. Holding steady this week, this is Zach Topp with South of Sanity.
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0: John Party down 1-24 this week with boots off. His next Canadian stop, Misty City Music Festival in Niagara Falls. It's coming up next month. Okay, she has three songs on the countdown this week, and her latest is coming up next.
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0: We are counting down the biggest songs in Canada this week. And by the way, this is the last countdown for August 2026. Basically, unofficially the end of summer. I'm not saying it, but I'm just saying it. Okay, she has three songs on the countdown. This one on her own. This is Ella Langley with Loving Life Again.
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1: 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The Casey Clark Country Countdown's next big thing.
0: Well, keep an eye out on Chase Matthew. You just heard him with a feature on Lauren Elena's All My Exes earlier on the countdown. The Warner Records artist has racked up over, get a load of this, 1.7 billion streams. Sold out the Ryman Auditorium, and he's picked up a bunch of new nominations this year. This is brand new. Chase Matthew. It's called Holding It Down, and it's this week's next big thing.
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0: down 4-21. It's Cameron Whitcomb with Kingdom of Fear heading into Canadian Country Music Week with 7 nominations. He is tied with Josh Ross as the most nominations for the weekend. By the way, that's coming up September the 19th in Saskatoon. Coming up, we launch into the top 20 when the countdown continues.
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0: These are the biggest songs in Canada this week, and by the way, the last countdown of August, summer 2026. Boo. Coming up, Stella Lefty makes a run for the top of the countdown. CCMA Awards show as a second round of performers heading into Country Music Week in Saskatoon. And a legend celebrates 61 this weekend. And we also lose a legend at 80 this week. That and more coming up. First, though, we take a look at the top three songs in the nation last week. At number three, Stella Lefty with Boston. In at two, Morgan Wallen with Don't We. And at number one last week, Taylor Swift with I Knew It, I Knew You.
25: I remembered I loved you, came back when it mattered, I saw.
0: Stick around to see if Taylor Swift can indeed hold on to that number one spot for yet another week. Let's kick it off with Jelly Roll. Here's Hands Up.
1: Number 20. Let me tell you.

0: James Barker Band climbs three this week to 19 with their latest called After Dark, nominated for Group of the Year of the 2026 Canadian Country Music Awards, September the 19th in Saskatoon. Congratulations to all the nominees. Okay, taking a quick break right now to celebrate the life and times of Dolly Parton. Now, back in 2022, you might remember Dolly was inducted into the Rock and Roll Hall of Fame. Originally, Dolly wanted her name off the ballot. Here's Dolly explaining why.
1: When I said that, it was always my belief that the Rock and Roll Hall of Fame was for the people in rock music. And I have found out lately that it's not necessarily that, but if they can't go there to be recognized, where do they go? So I just felt like I would be taken away from someone that maybe deserved it, and certainly more than me, because I never considered myself a rock artist. But obviously, there's more to it than that.
0: Dolly Parton passed away earlier this week at the age of 80. Back to the Countdown with Jason Aldean. Here's Don't Tell On Me.
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0: Russell Dickerson down 4-17 with Worth Your Wild. Coming up, he is nominated for Breakthrough Artist or Group of the Year at this year's CCMAs. He's on the countdown next.
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9: Counting down the biggest songs in Canada this week. Thanks again for hanging out with us. Unofficially the last weekend of summer. I know we still have Labor Day long weekend, but this is basically the last weekend of August. I know, I get it. Back to the countdown with a guy who is nominated this year for Breakthrough Artist or Group of the Year, September the 19th in Saskatoon, all part of the 2026 Canadian Country Music Awards. Dropping down one spot this week, this is Sully Burrows with Put It On Me.
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0: Country Music Week 2026 runs September 16th through to the 19th in downtown Saskatoon, with the award show being broadcast live on CTV September the 19th. The performer list now includes Dean Brody, James Barker Band, The Wrecklaws, Owen Rigling, Tennille Arts, Hunter Brothers, Kelsey Kulick, Jess Moskaluk, Nate Haller, High Valley, The Strumbellas, Thelma and James, and Tennille Towns. Dan and Shay bring their Young Tour to Toronto October the 1st with Tyler Hubbard and Josh Ross. Cody Johnson brings Terry Clark to Vancouver September the 11th, Edmonton September 17th, and Winnipeg September 19th. 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

0: Riley Green holds steady at 14 this week with Think As You Drive. While coming up, we celebrate the life and times of Dolly Parton when we continue.
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0: We are counting down the biggest songs in Canada this week. Will Taylor Swift hold on to that number one spot yet again this week? That's coming up. Pausing the countdown just for a sec to celebrate the life and times of the great Dolly Parton. Here's Dolly talking about getting nervous before shows.
12: I don't get frightened, I don't get scared, but I definitely always still have that adrenaline and that butterfly thing in the stomach where you kind of think you're going to kind of panic. You're standing back there waiting to go on. But then as soon as I hit the light, I know it's all over then.
0: Losing the great Dolly Parton earlier this week at the age of 80. Back to the countdown with Shaboozy. He slips one spot this week with Cowgirl.
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0: Tennille Towns down 1-12 with Sunshine's Free nominated for Female Artist of the Year, Alternative Country Album of the Year, and Musical Collaboration of the Year with Backfire with Nate Holler. Congratulations to all the nominees. 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
0: You can get a hold of us at Casey Clark on any of our social channels. 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It's Casey at CaseyClark.ca. Head over to Halifax. Our friend Mark listens to us actually online. Mark just said, Casey Clark, I just got my tickets to the CCMA Award Show broadcast. I'm going to be there. I'm going to be in the crowd. Could you please play my favorite artist, who, by the way, will also, Mark, be playing there, as you well know, live on the award show. This is Dean Brody with Bring Down the House.
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0: Dallas Smith down 2-11 with Good Time Goes. Well, coming up after the break, Lainey Wilson gets some career lessons from John Mayer.
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1: We are counting down the biggest songs in Canada this week. We are in the back half of it right now. Will Taylor Swift hold on to that number one spot for yet another week? That's coming up. First, though, this is Lainey Wilson talking about working with John Mayer.
2: But I was so happy to see that John and I actually speak a similar musical language. To tell you the truth, after getting to spend some time with him and becoming friends, I feel like he's really encouraged me to chase a feeling instead of perfection, and that's hard for me.
1: Jumping eight spots this week, this is Lainey Wilson with John Mayer and Phone Keys Wallet.
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0: Father Joe Miller down 1-9 this week with Under the Influence. He is nominated for both Fans' Choice and Male Artist of the Year at the 2026 CCMAs.
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0: Casey Clark on all of our social channels. You can email us as well. It's casey@caseyclark.ca. Headed out to Barrie, Ontario, just north of Toronto. Kevin, he's dedicating this one to his girlfriend of 3 years. He says, Case, this is going to be my walkout song. Okay, just like what a pitcher does. He wants to get all stoked up. This is Scotty McCreery. By the way, Kevin, congrats. Here is This Is It.
1: 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Way up.

0: Bailey Zimmerman jumps up 8 to number 8 with Chevy Silverado, tied for the biggest climb of the week. From the biggest climber to the biggest drop of the week coming up. Also, more comments on Dolly when we continue.
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8: Will Taylor Swift hold on to that number one spot for yet another week? That's still to come up at Casey Clark on any of her social channels. Pausing the countdown for a sec to celebrate Dolly Parton. Here is Megan Maroney talking about what Dolly meant to her.
10: I just love Dolly so much. She's such a talented songwriter, artist, and philanthropic. She's everything. She's always been just super confident, knows exactly who she is. She's kind and gracious, over the top in some ways, but she really embraces it. So that's always been inspiring to me. She's exactly who she is, and she's iconic. So I am feeling like I'm about to pour myself a cup of ambition, that's for sure.
8: Losing the great Dolly Parton earlier this week at the age of 80. Dropping down five spots this week, this is Morgan Wallen with Don't We.
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0: New music alert from one of our favorite duos, Low Cash. We're talking about Preston Burst and Chris Lucas. Those guys are hilarious. The new song is called Talking Bout. It's off of a 5-song EP, Let the Country Music Play. 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The EP is on that label. By the way, the EP also features a Parmalee collab called Escape, a Pina Colada song. It is brand new Low Cash. It's called Talking Bout.
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0: Getting super close to finding out if, in fact, Taylor Swift can hold on to that number one spot for yet another week. Pausing the countdown for a sec to celebrate Dolly Parton. Here is Reba on the first time she played the Opry and how she got to meet Dolly.
14: Getting to sing on the Grand Ole Opry was a dream come true for my whole family. Mom and Daddy and my older sister Alice drove in from Oklahoma just to be there when I got to sing on the Grand Ole Opry. And only got to sing one song. Because Dolly Parton pulled up and she took one of my songs and I said she could have both of them just as long as I can just meet Dolly Parton.
0: Losing a beautiful soul, Dolly Parton passed at the age of 80 earlier this week. Back to the countdown with Ella Langley and Morgan Wallen. Here's I Can't Love You Anymore.
1: 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Number 4.

0: climbing two to number three, Be By You. That is the latest for Luke Combs. Pause the countdown for a sec. We're joined by Miranda Lambert talking about the influence that Dolly had on her.
1: I think she's smart. If I could pattern my career after anyone, it would be her, because she's a strong girl, singer, songwriter, actress. She's a brand. I mean, she's just the ultimate. And if I could have a quarter of her career, it would be fine, because she keeps reinventing herself to be cool no matter what year it is. You know what I mean? I mean, she's still so cool, but she's yet still so true to Dolly's first album. And I think that's so cool, because she hasn't changed herself, but she's reinvented herself.
0: And I'm sure Dolly had a huge influence on Taylor Swift as well. Out of the number one spot this week, this is Taylor with I Knew It, I Knew You.
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0: Taylor Swift down to number 2 this week with I Knew It, I Knew You. It has taken less than a week for Stella Lefty's debut album, Long Way Home, to help push Boston all the way to the top of the countdown. The album landed August 23rd. The single itself is already inside the top 5 on the Billboard Hot 100. Helped by a late Noah Kahan songwriting credit, she added after fans pointed out the echoes of his song, Stick Season, in this song, Boston. New at number 1, her first ever number 1 of her career. This is Stella Lefty with Boston.
1: This is the biggest song in Canada. It's the Casey Clark Country Countdown. Number 1. Oh.

0: have it new at number one this week. Her first ever number one single. Her first ever single to radio as well. It's still a lefty in Boston. Can she hold on for another week? We will find out coming up next week. As we put a wrap unofficially on summer 2026, I know we still have Labor Day long weekend ahead of us, but being the last weekend of August, it just kind of feels right. All right, bring on the pumpkin spice lattes. I'm telling you. Well, listen, before we let you go, we want to thank the writers, producers of putting the show together. Obviously, we want to thank you for taking the time to hang out with us. I'm Casey Clark. Have yourself a safe and wonderful week. We'll chat soon.
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1: Enjoy the final weekend of summer in Quinte with a look at what's happening today. I'm Brock Ormond. 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Theater August is Belleville Theater Guild's one-act play festival. It will feature 4 one-act plays that are all written by local playwrights. The plays selected for the festival and directors are Last Rites by Guy Newsham and director Daniel Presley Spinks, Poaching from the Pirates by Adri Budasing, director Joshua Korolovsky, The Tryst by Penny Barker with director J.K. Lott, and There Used to Be a Playground by Peter Paler, director Vicki Williams. Shows run today and tomorrow from 8 to 5 at the Pinnacle Playhouse on 256 Pinnacle Street. Celebrate the music of Star Wars among many other great sounds and a special concert in Belleville this evening. Hastings County Concert Band presents John the Music of John Williams concert from 6:30 to 9. Silent auction, lots of great items to bid on, along with a music scholarship presentation and the world premiere performance of New March. All donations will go to the HCCB Band Fund. The Shannonville World's Fair welcomes visitors for its final day at 363 McFarland Road. Events include a wagon race, zucchini races, a children's show, and much more. Get your eats at food trucks on the grounds, visit a variety of vendors and exhibits, and take part in a silent auction. Tickets can be purchased online at the Shannonville Agricultural Society website. And the Quinte Curling Club transforms into a wrestling ring for this evening. Great Canadian Wrestling brings Quinte Live Wrestling to Belleville with participants from all over Ontario. 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I'm Brock Ormond.
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Okay, so this didn't really dawn on me until right now, which I suppose is a good thing. We are all right now smack in the final weekend of August. Huh. How do you feel about that? Jen McKay's off this weekend. I'm Paul Ferguson with Brantley Gilbert. Cool one.

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100 going old school, Dean Brody, and people know you by your first name. Now, Dean Brody, a few weeks back, released his 10th studio album. 10 albums for Dean Brody. The name of this one, the 10th album. Attaboy. For such a creative guy, named it the 10th album. I love it. Kenny Chesney and Carry On. 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
1: All right, everyone, have a safe and awesome weekend as we get ready to head back to school on Wednesday. 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

0: And Won't You Be Mine? Ain't a Bad Life. Thomas Rhett and Jordan Davis together. Certainly that can be said for the great Dolly Parton we lost earlier this week. I would say Ain't a Bad Life. It's an understatement. Truly a one-of-a-kind. Dolly Parton passed away the other day at the age of 80, that we know. A movement is afoot to give Dolly Parton her own day. September 25th, and I'm sure if you think about it, you can figure out why. The numerical date of September 25th is 925. It's kind of like that Star Wars day, May 4th, right? So you may very well see, at least in an unofficial way, September 25th become Dolly Parton Day. And I am all for that. And to go along with that tributary idea, there's an actual movement going on in Nashville to formally rename the airport. The Dolly Parton International Airport. And again, I can get behind that. All right, coming up, we're going to get you back to some tunes after the break. Ella Langley and her latest song, I Love It, it's next.
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0: Cool 100 and better me for you. A few weeks ago, Max McNown did a little show up at the Horseshoe Tavern in Toronto. I was there, and before the show, I had a chance to sit down, have a little chit-chat with Max. He's a very cool guy. You can check out that conversation posted at cool100.ca. I'm Paul Ferguson. Zach Brown Band's in the middle of 10 in a row. Chicken Fry. Cool 100.

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Cool 100 in the pride of La Crete, Alberta. That's High Valley and grew up on that. Here in the middle of 10 in a row, Shannonville World's Fair on this weekend. 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

0: Lynn Shaboozy, cowgirl. A girl on the Billboard Roadhammers as well. I'm Paul Ferguson. I mentioned earlier this hour, Shannonville World's Fair underway this weekend. It's not just the Shannonville Fair. Shannonville World's Fair. You get that right. Everything you'd expect at the fair. Enjoy it this weekend. We should win more than we lose weather-wise. So that's good news. That's an old event, by the way. They've been doing that for a very long time. They'd love to see you pop by and check it out this weekend as well. And thank you for taking Cool along for the ride on the way. Coming up, Kelsea Ballerini's on the way. 10 in a row begins next.
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100, Kingdom of Fears, the new single from Cameron Whitcomb. You talk about a high-energy guy. Cam Whitcomb idles at about 8,000 RPM. Good guy. Here in the middle of 10 in a row, Carrie Underwood's on Cool 100.

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0: the James Barker Band. There's Chills, Hardy as well, who's got a show coming up. Him and Dallas Smith playing the CNE in Toronto on Monday. I'm Paul Ferguson. Did you hear the story of our Athlete of the Week? It's a good one. They all are. Maddie Whiten, congratulations, sent in by Sarah Rosema. Maddie's our Athlete of the Week, a basketball player with the Belleville Spirits, the kind of athlete who makes everyone around her better, not just through her talent, but through her kindness, leadership, infectious, positive energy. As she prepares to begin her fifth season with the Belleville Spirits, Maddie's growth has been remarkable. She began as an eager bench player, learning the game and trying to keep her feet on the floor. Today, 5 years later, she's an intelligent, confident MVP who leads at both ends of the court. Defensively, Maddie relentless, seemingly appearing out of nowhere, grabbing rebounds, intercepting passes that no one else saw coming. On offense, she reads the court, sets up plays, generously dishes off the ball, scoring opportunities for her teammates right on. But what makes Maddie really exceptional, it's how she treats people. It's part of the story I really love. She's often the first and sometimes the only player cheering on every member of the team. She strengthens the entire Belleville Spirits community and represents everything an Athlete of the Week should be. We agree, Maddie, and that's why you're chosen. Congratulations. Athlete of the Week's going to receive a special engraved frame courtesy of the Machining Center on Hamilton Road. That's a cool prize. And a couple of McDonald's value combos as well from McDonald's in Trenton. Way to go, Maddie, and thank you, Sarah, for sending that in, our Athlete of the Week. You can read the story again. Check out the picture at cool100.ca.
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100, there's some of Canadian country music's good guys. The Washboard Union, maybe it's the moonshine. They've also got new music out you'll hear on Cool Soon. A song called Whiskey Wings. 10-Pack continues. Jordan Davis, Turn This Truck Around.

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0: Cool 100. Straight down the middle country song there by Zach Top, South of Sanity. I'm Paul Ferguson. At 9 o'clock tonight, the gates close for the Shannonville World's Fair. Started yesterday. It ends at 9. There's nothing going down Sunday, so you want to take in the Shannonville World's Fair. Time's ticking. Enjoy. All the ticket information at ShannonvilleAgSociety.com. Adult tickets are $10. Kids, I think 12 and under are $5. It's pretty much what you need to know. Enjoy the fair. Coming up, back to the tunes. Zach Brown Band's on the way.
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6: 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And a legend celebrates 61 this weekend. And we honor a legend that we lost at 80 earlier this week. That and more coming up this week on the countdown.
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100 Stapleton. And there's Whitehorse, and congratulations to our Stapleton ticket winners. He's back at Rogers Stadium September 1st. Hard to believe, that's just a few days. I'm Paul Ferguson with Luke Combs.

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0: 100, James Barker Band, new single After Dark. And I love how versatile those guys are. A bit of a folk sound to that new song from JBB. I'm Paul Ferguson. This guy put on a killer show in Ottawa Thursday night. Luke Bryan's on Cool 100.
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0: Russell Dickerson. This is my brand new single, Worth Your While. Hot Chili Peppers are co-writers on this song because of the You're My Butterfly, Sugar Baby reference. Check it out right now. Worth Your While.
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0: Cool 100 Tay Bay when the buzz wears off and the new Riley Green single as well. Think As You Drunk. It's a bit of a wink and a nod to Toby Keith, which at the end of the song there you'd have heard. I'm Paul Ferguson. By the way, Riley Green, a busy guy. He's got country music conquered. He's now on to television. We've seen him in that spinoff to Yellowstone called Marshals, played a bit of a role in the past season. The upcoming season of The Voice, number 30, is going to feature Riley Green prominently. He's going to be on that panel of mentors. Coming up after the break, don't go far, Shaboozies, ready to go to kick off 10 straight next.
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I'm Paul Ferguson with Zach Brown Band.

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I like a little whiskey kick hitting my lips in red Solo Plastic.

Jewel 100, Dallas Smith, and A Girl Like You. And a few weeks ago, he was down at base 31 in the county. If you missed that show, you've got a chance to make it right, but it's a little further to go. No big deal, though. CNE, Monday, Dallas Smith, Hardy together on the stage. Awesome. And Paul Ferguson, George Burge.

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1: There's John Party, brand new single called Boots Off. I'm Paul Ferguson. It's almost embarrassing to say because I just returned Wednesday after about a week and a half's vacation, but I'm off again. Kind of back-ended the summer with vacation time, going up to Algonquin Park, do a little camping. My wife's logic, and I think I agree, is that this time of the year, things are going to be a little cooler. Nice to sleep overnight, even though we got a few creature comforts in the camper. So we'll enjoy a little time in the park. You make the best of the tail end of summer yourself. I'll chat at you again after Labor Day. Coming up, what's on the menu? 10 in a row, Darius Rucker's on the way.
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